Bob Dylan on 91.3 WYEP, Forever Young. Started off the top of the hour with The Sacred Souls with their newest song, Any Old Fool. Hi, good evening. I'm Erin Dawes, filling in for Andy tonight. I've got music on the way from B.B. Stockwell, also Robert Cray, as well as Vance Joy. 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

That is new music from Phoebe Bridgers on 91.3 WYEP from the upcoming album Lost Weekend. That is Lost Boys. That album is coming out in just a few days on August 14th. Jack Johnson before that with I Got You. And Caroline Rose with her latest Yip Yip Yow. 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Feature films are shown on the big screen while the orchestra performs the complete score live. Upcoming films include Harry Potter, How to Train Your Dragon, It's a Wonderful Life, Star Wars, and more. 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

That's new music from the band Humbird on 91.3 WYEP, Daughter of Empire. Their new album is coming out on September 25th. It's called Morning When It Comes. Depeche Mode before that with Enjoy the Silence. Also, Lake Street Dive, Good Kisser. And new music from B.B. Stockwell with When You Know. Hey, you can catch two live and direct sessions this week on WYEP. On Thursday, it's Old Crow Medicine Show playing some songs from their new album, Union Made. 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Here's music from St. Paul and the Broken Bones. This is Sea Star.

0: catch two Live and Direct sessions this week on WYEP. 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

That's new music from Alabama Shakes on 91.3 WYEP. Their new album is coming out on August 28th. It's called I Must Be Dreaming, and that was the tune I Feel Hope Coming. Robert Cray before that with Smoking Gun, and music from St. Paul and the Broken Bones with Sea Star. On our next free show in the WYEP Neighborhood Concert Series, it's coming up Friday, August 14th. That's this Friday at Allegheny River Trail Park, in collaboration with their summer concert series. Join us for Portland Americana band Fruition. Pittsburgh's own Denora will open the show. All Neighborhood Concert Series shows are all ages and open to the public. 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I'm Erin Dawes. Thanks so much for tuning in tonight. Next up is new music from Casey Musgraves, Rhinestoned.

New music from Cage the Elephant on 91.3 WYEP, that is Beaches in Tennessee. And we started off the 9 o'clock hour with Blondie, Call Me. Hi, I'm Erin Dawes. Thanks so much for tuning in. I'm here for one more hour tonight. Music on the way from John Lennon, Grace Potter, as well as Coldplay later on. 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

That is music from the Womack Sisters on 91.3 WYEP. New music from them. It's called Chauffeur, and their new album is coming out on August 14th, just in a few days. Before that was James with Laid and Brandi Carlile with Human. 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The bike ride curates three fully supported bike routes around the city and ends with food, beer, and fun for all ages. Registration at pedalpgh.org. I'm Erin Dawes. Thanks so much for tuning in. Next up, I have new music from Mount Joy and Gigi Perez, In the Middle.

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That's the newest song from Biba Doobie on 91.3 WYEP. The album's coming out on September 18th called Pylon. That song is called Sun Has Set. Also heard from Spoon, The Way We Get By, John Lennon with Imagine, and the latest from Mountjoy and Gigi Perez with In the Middle. 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Feature films are shown on the big screen while the orchestra performs the complete score live. Upcoming films include Harry Potter, How to Train Your Dragon, It's a Wonderful Life, Star Wars, and more. Tickets at PittsburghSymphony.org. Grace Potter has a new album coming out very soon on August 21st. It's called Trespasser. Here's a new song from the album, Love Me Not. When I'm

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The Rolling Stones on 91.3 WYEP. New music from them. The new album is called Foreign Tongues, and that song is In the Stars. Van Morrison before that with St. Dominic's Preview. And new music from Grace Potter started that set with Love Me Not. At WYEP, we are always looking for more ways to keep you connected to our music scene in Pittsburgh. And with the Local 913, our new monthly feature, we're shining a spotlight on some of the best artists making music in our city. 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And listen as we share their song August throughout the month. All right, we are getting close to 10 o'clock, which means I am just about out of here. Thank you all so much for tuning in tonight. I hope you all have a great rest of your evening. Here's a few songs to get you to the 10 o'clock. This is new music from Julia Jacklin. This is Get Away From Me. I Think I'll Love You Soon on 91.3 WYEP.

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cara, tia, vou te matar.

That is one from Paul Simon that came out back in 2016 called Wristband. That was from his album Stranger to Stranger. And before that one, we had a new one from Michigander, who was our WYP Summer Music Festival headliner this summer. That was his new song, Freaking Out. It's off his latest album, Over Before You Know It, which came out at the end of July. Happy Tuesday. Hope you're doing great tonight. You're listening to 91.3 WYEP. I'm Caitlin. So great to be here with you. Catch two live and direct sessions this week on WYEP. On Thursday, it's Old Crow Medicine Show, playing some songs from their new album, Union Made. 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Up next, I have a new one from English band Yard Act, who just put out a new album last month. Here's their song, New Beginnings.

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Singer-songwriter Jesse Wells with Won't You Come Out Tonight. That is from his latest album, Masks Off, which came out back in June this summer. We had English band The Records before that with their hit single Starry Eyes, as well as Keane with Somewhere Only We Know. And we started off here with another band from England, that was Yard Act with their new song, New Beginnings. That is taken from their latest album, just came out last month, called You're Gonna Need a Little Music. I hope you're doing great tonight. Thank you, as always, for tuning in to Caitlin here on 91.3 WYEP, Pittsburgh's independent music source. Up next, I have a new single from the New York group Sibling Trio called Balin. Here's their new song, Swim.

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On Thursday, it's Old Crow Medicine Show, playing songs from their new album, Union Made. 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

music from Leon Bridges, Light the Way. That is off his upcoming album, Happiness Anytime, which is fully coming out in September, but until that date, he's releasing it in three parts. The first part is out now. Before Leon Bridges, we had Rainbow Kid and Surprise with their 2018 song, Fever Pitch. And we started off here with a newer one from Snail Mail called Tractor Beam. That is from her latest album, Ricochet, which came out back in March this year. You're listening to 91.3 WYEP. I'm Caitlin. Happy Tuesday. Thank you so much for tuning in. I hope you're doing great. So great to be here with you. Up next, I have a new one from Jack White. This is taken from his latest album, Frozen Charlotte, came out last month. Here's God and the Broken Ribs.

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That was a new one from U2 called Street of Dreams. That is going to be on their new album coming out sometime later this year, I think. We had Bruce Springsteen before that with Brilliant Disguise. That one was out back in 1987. I hope you're doing great tonight. You're listening to 91.3 WYEP. I'm Caitlin. Always great to be here with you. Thank you so much for tuning in. At WYEP, we're always looking for more ways to keep you connected to our music scene in Pittsburgh. And with the Local 913, our new monthly feature, we're shining a spotlight on some of the best artists making music in our city. 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Coming up here in a little bit, I have a new one from Vince Staples. But first, I want to get to one from Red Hot Chili Peppers that turned 4 years old this year. Here's their song, Black Summer.

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Zach Keim and Deja Monet will open the show. 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

New music from Vince Staples. That one was called White Flag. It's from his latest album, Cry Baby, out in early June this year. Dave Matthews before that with the song Gravedigger. And we started off here with one from Red Hot Chili Peppers that turns 4 years old this year. It was off their 2022 album, Unlimited Love. That song was Black Summer. Thank you, as always, for tuning in to 91.3 WYEP. I'm Caitlin. So great to be here with you. Hope you're doing wonderful this week. Coming up in a bit, I have a newer song from MT Jones and the Linda Lindas to get to. But first, I want to get to one from Band of Horses that came out back in 2012. Here's Knock Knock.

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music from LA band The Linda Lindas. That was Burning Out. That is going to be on their new album, Gotta Get Out, which is coming out later this month. Looking forward to it. Crosby, Stills, Nash & Young before that with Carry On, as well as a newer one from MT Jones that was called I Don't Understand. That is from the debut album Joy, which came out earlier this year. And we started off here with Band of Horses with their song Knock Knock. That is taken from their 2012 album Mirage Rock. I hope you're doing great tonight. Happy Tuesday. You're listening to Caitlin on 91.3 WYEP. So great to be here with you. Up next, I have a new one from our local 913 artist for the month. It's the Laurel Lowlifes with their song August.

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new music from Billy Price, I Was a Fool. That is off his latest album, Random Madness, which came out back in April this year. Leon Russell before that with his 1972 debut single, Tightrope. And we started off here with our local 913 artist for the month. That was the Laurel Lowlifes with their new single, August. It's so great to be here with you tonight on 91.3 WYEP. You're listening to Caitlin. Hope you're doing wonderful. Up next, I have a new single from Sylvan Esso, who have a new album coming out in September. Looking forward to it. Here's their new single, Hot Slob.

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New music from Death Cab for Cutie. Happy birthday to Ben Gibbard, just turned 50. That was their new song, Stone Over Water, taken from their latest album, I Built You a Tower, which came out back in June this year. And before Death Cab for Cutie, we had Melissa Etheridge with Come to My Window. That one was out back in 1993. You're listening to Caitlin on 91.3 WYEP. So great to be here with you tonight. I hope you're doing wonderful. Thank you so much for tuning in. Catch two and live and direct sessions this week on WYEP. On Thursday, it's Old Crow Medicine Show, playing some songs from their new album, Union Made. 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Coming up in a little bit, I have a new one from Panda Bear and Sonic Boom. But first, I want to get to one from Bleachers that turned 5 years old this year. Here's their song, Stop Making This Hurt.

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That is a new one from Panda Bear and Sonic Boom, A Question of When. That is also the title track from their latest album they put out together, just came out last month. OK Go before that with their 2014 song, The Writing's on the Wall. And we started off here with one from Bleachers that turned 5 years old already this year. That was Stop Making This Hurt. Thank you, as always, for tuning in tonight. I hope you're doing great. You're listening to Caitlin on 91.3 WYEP. Up next, I have one from Tedeschi Trucks Band, who will be here in Pittsburgh in a couple months. Here's their song, Made Up Mind.

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Texas singer-songwriter Jess Williamson with her new song, Goodbye to All That. That is going to be on her new album, A Mile South of Heaven, which is coming out in October. Looking forward to it. Pittsburgh band The Clarks before that with Cigarette, as well as a newer one from Tori Amos before that called Gasoline Girls. That's from her latest album, In Times of Dragons. And we started off here with Tedeschi Trucks Band with their song Made Up Mind. They are going to be here in Pittsburgh in a couple months on October 20th at the new Citizens Live at the Wiley. Looking forward to that show. 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Thank you as always for tuning in. I hope you're doing great tonight. Up next, I have a new one from Georgia artist Brother Wallace. Here's You're the Man.

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Philadelphia artist Son Little with Whip the Wind. That is from his latest album, City Folk, out earlier this year. Bob Dylan before that with Like a Rolling Stone. That one came out back in 1965. And we started off here with a newer one from Georgia artist Brother Wallace called You're the Man. That is from his debut album, Electric Love, which came out back in May this year. Well, I hope you're doing great tonight. You're listening to 91.3 WYEP, Pittsburgh's independent music source. I'm Caitlin, so great to be here with you. At WYEP, we're always looking for more ways to keep you connected to our music scene in Pittsburgh, and with the Local 913, our new monthly feature, we're shining a spotlight on some of the best artists making music in our city. Our Local 913 artist for August is Appalachian folk band The Laurel Lowlifes. 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Up next, I have a new one from Johnny Blue Skies and the Dark Clouds, who will be here in Pittsburgh in a couple months in October. Here's Don't Let Go.

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That is one from Anderson East that came out back in 2017 called All In My Mind. And before that, we had a new single from The Revivalists called Heartstop. That is from their latest album, Get It Honest, which just came out a couple weeks ago. I hope you're doing great. You're listening to 91.3 WYEP with Caitlin. So great to be here with you as always. I hope you're enjoying the music tonight. Our next free show in the WYEP Neighborhood Concert Series is coming up Friday, August 14th at Allegheny River Trail Park in collaboration with their summer concert series. 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Pittsburgh's own Denora will open the show. All Neighborhood Concert Series shows are all ages and open to the public. Food trucks will be on site starting at 5 p.m. and music begins at 7. 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Up next, I have a new song from Pittsburgh band Feeble Little Horse. Here's Rewind.

0: Catch two live and direct sessions this week on WYEP. On Thursday, it's Old Crow Medicine Show, playing songs from their new album, Union Made. 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

0: Black Dog Rabbit Hole. That's a new one from Devin Gilfillian from his latest album, Time Will Tell. And Devin Gilfillian will be here in Pittsburgh headlining our WYAP Neighborhood Concert Series show on August 29th at the Tall Trees Amphitheater in Monroeville. Looking forward to that one. Before Devin Gilfillian, we had Velvet Underground with Rock and Roll, as well as Foo Fighters with Learn to Fly. That one came out back in 1999. And we started off here with a new one from Pittsburgh band Feeble Little Horse called Rewind. That is taken from their latest album, Bit Not, which came out back in May. I hope you're doing great tonight. You're listening to Caitlin on 91.3 WYEP. Always great to be here with you. Hope you're enjoying the music. Up next, I have a new single from Genesis Owusu, which came out last month. Here's Human Again.
1: 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Get up off the dance floor. Get up and scream my name.

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Zach Keim and Deja Monet will open the show. 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

That is a new one from Montana duo Buffalo Traffic Jam, Pictures of You. That is actually the title track from their debut album that came out a few weeks back. Sade before that with No Ordinary Love. That one was out back in 1992. And we started off here with a new single from Genesis Owusu that came out about a month ago now. That was Human Again. You're listening to 91.3 WYEP with Caitlin. Hope you're doing wonderful. Thank you, as always, for tuning in. So great to be here with you. At WYEP, we're always looking for more ways to keep you connected to our music scene in Pittsburgh. 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Up next, I have a new one from musician Steve Lacey. Here's The Feeling.

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That's a new one from Portland band Fruition called I'm Not Afraid. If you like that one, you can check them out this Friday, August 14th at Allegheny River Trail Park. They'll be performing for our WYAP Neighborhood Concert Series, as well as Pittsburgh band Nora. Local Natives before that one with Heavy Feet, that is taken from their 2013 album Hummingbird. And we started off here with a newer one from Steve Lacy called The Feeling. That is from his latest album, Oh Yeah, just out last month. I hope you're doing great. You're listening to 91.3 WYEP with your host, Caitlin. Thank you, as always, for tuning in. Hope you're enjoying the music. Up next, I have a new song from Lucy Dacus that came out a few months back. Here's Planting Tomatoes.

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Rise and shine, good morning. Or maybe you're just turning in for the night. Whatever the vibe is, I'm Leah Revo on WYEP. We just heard We Might As Well Be Strangers by Weezer, featuring the band Wednesday. Weezer has a new self-titled album coming out, also known as the Gold Album. We can expect that out on August 21st. Up next, we have one from Mac Miller featuring Anderson .Paak. This is Dang.

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Field Song by Mon Rovia, and before that we heard Be More by Steven Sanchez. So we have a couple of live and direct sessions coming up. This Tuesday, it will be with the Laurel Lowlifes, our local 913 artist for August. 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

Spin by Johnny Marr, and before that we heard Mad World by Tears for Fears. Up next we have one from Role Model. Role Model is LA songwriter Tucker Pillsbury, and he's going to be the first to perform at the New Citizens Live at the Wiley. Originally it was supposed to be Wiz Khalifa on October 2nd, but Live Nation later added Role Model on October 1st. They keep adding so many shows to the new venue I can't even keep up anymore. Up next, this is High Hopes 3000.

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On Thursday, it's Old Crow Medicine Show, playing songs from their new album, Union Made. 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

Call Me by 9:57, and before that, Only You and I Know by Dave Mason. Up next, we have one from Oh He Dead, More Than I Needed. Oh He Dead was in our WYEP Neighborhood Concert Series earlier this year, back in April. But our next free show in the concert series is coming up Friday, August 14th at Allegheny River Trail Park in collaboration with their summer concert series. You can join us for Portland Americana band Fruition. Pittsburgh's own Denora will be opening the show. All Neighborhood Concert Series shows are all ages and open to the public. Food trucks will be on site starting at 5 p.m. and music will begin at 7. You can find more details at WYEP.org/neighborhood.

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Pittsburgh's independent music source.

Just One Drink by Jack White. He'll be coming to town. He's going to be one of the many artists playing at the New Citizens Live at the Wiley. He'll be coming on November 12th. Up next, we have one from Alex Allman. This is California Blues.

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Last American Waltz by Old Crow Medicine Show, featuring Molly Tuttle. Old Crow Medicine Show is coming in for a live and direct session tomorrow, playing songs from their new album Union Made. That will be tomorrow afternoon at 1:15. And we also have a second live and direct session this week as well. Portland Roots Rockers Fruition are going to be in town Friday for our WYP Neighborhood Concert Series, and they'll be making a stop in the studios early Friday afternoon to talk with Rosemary Welsh. So mark it on your calendars, two live and direct sessions this week, tomorrow afternoon at 1:15 with Old Crow Medicine Show, and then on Friday at 12:30 in the afternoon with Fruition. That's on 91.3 WYP. Up next, here's Lovesick by Wishy.

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Lost Boys by Phoebe Bridgers. She has a new album coming out, Lost Weekend, that's due out this Friday, August 14th. Up next, we have two songs from artists who will be playing at the New Citizens Live at the Wiley this October. First, we have Future Soul by Tedeschi Trucks Band. They'll be at the Citizens Live at the Wiley on October 20th. And then after that, we'll have Sit Next to Me by Foster the People. They'll be playing on October 4th. I'm Leah on 91.3 WYEP. Thanks for hanging out with me. Until next week.

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My heart is breaking, hands are shaking, bugs are crawling all over me. My heart is breaking, hands are shaking, bugs are crawling all over me. My head is aching, my hands are shaking, bugs are crawling all over me.

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On Thursday, it's Old Crow Medicine Show, playing songs from their new album, Union Made. 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

The band is Bridget Calls Me Baby here at WYEP. I can take the sun out of the sky. They're from Chicago. They're going to be in town, actually, in October, October 16th. You can go see them at Mr. Smalls in Millville and hear that voice live. Sting also in there with We'll Be Together. This is WYEP. I am Andy here for Joey all this week. I'll be here Monday, too. He's taking some well-deserved time off. 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John Mellencamp's coming up in a few minutes. We'll also hear from Josh Ritter this hour. New stuff from Alabama Shakes and one from Beck, too. This is Vance Joy. It's Riptide at WYEP. Good morning.

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On Thursday, it's Old Crow Medicine Show, playing songs from their new album, Union Made. All the while, hear the wild, restless tune. 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

0: That might wake you up in the 6 a.m. hour on a Wednesday morning. That is Caroline Rose with Yip Yip Yow here at WYEP. John Mellencamp in there, too. And Vance Joy, the track from over, like 12 years ago, actually. I was going to say over a decade, but I'll be more specific. The track is called Riptide. This is WYEP, and I am Andy. Thanks for tuning in this morning. We really, really do appreciate it. 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Josh Ritter coming up with one from the 2000s. We're going to hear from an artist out of New England named B.B. Stockwell, and we'll check in with the Beths, too. Ike and Tina Turner here. Man, one of the best covers of all time, if you ask me. Proud Mary. Ike and Tina, it's WYEP.
1: You know, every now and then, I think you might like to hear something from us. Nice and easy. But there's just one thing, you see. We never, ever do nothing nice and easy. We always do it nice and rough. But we're gonna take the beginning of this song.

WYEP in Monroeville for our Neighborhood Concert Series event on Saturday, August 29th at Tall Trees Amphitheater. Our headliner is modern soul and R&B singer Devin Gilfillian. Music begins at 5 p.m. with two Pittsburgh artists, Zach Keim and Deja Monet. All shows in the series are all ages and open to the public. 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

Well, her name is B.B. Stockwell. The song is When You Know. It's here at Pittsburgh's independent music source, W.Y.E.P. Josh Ritter with Right Moves. We heard from the artist Rostam. His latest is called Back of a Truck, and Ike and Tina Turner doing Proud Mary. This is W.Y.E.P. And my name is Andy. We got coming up at about 7:20 or so, your daily feedback topic. I give you the topic, and then you give us song suggestions to play based on the topic. Kyle then sifts all through them, and at about 12:20 plays back three. We'll got your Dwelling on the Past at a little after 9 o'clock. We'll get to something in Dwelling in the Past that has to do with the Monkees. So tune in. That's, again, way later on, a little after 9. 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Beck very soon here. This is Alabama Shakes. They got a new full length coming out at the end of the month, and this one's called I Feel Hope.

It's WYEP City Guide, presented in collaboration with Pittsburgh Downtown Partnership, giving you a brief look at what's happening around the city. Monday through Wednesday, the Pittsburgh Pirates play a series of home games against the Detroit Tigers at PNC Park. On Tuesday at 7:30, the Harris Theater presents Greg Allman, Music to My Soul, a documentary film about the musician's journey through tragedy and redemption. And next Friday through Sunday is World Square, an international festival with vendors and performances in Market Square. More details at WYEP.org/cityguide.

Till My Heart Stops is from The Beths on their most recent release, one that came out the end of, around the end of last year. Straight Line Was a Lie. Beck in there, too, with E-Pro and Alabama Shakes. It's a new song. It's called I Feel Hope Coming. All right here at WYEP. We've got music coming up pretty soon from David Bowie and also something from Teddy Swims. And, of course, that daily feedback around 7:20, the Womack sisters. They're from a family rich in music. Their uncle is Bobby Womack, the grandfather, Sam Cooke. This is the track Chauffeur here.

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The great David Bowie, Starman here at WYEP. We also heard from Teddy Swims, his latest called Mr. Know-It-All. I am Andy. I'm here for Joey. Good morning. Good morning, Pittsburgh. Good morning, world. 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Well, today going to be more of the same. It's currently 68 degrees, going to be a high today of about 80, and cloudy, and a chance of some significant storms later on this afternoon. We've got music coming up from Joe Jackson. We're going to hear the latest from Jack White. We got your daily feedback, of course, coming up at about 7:20, 7:25-ish. It's got to do with ska. You know, ska. The music. Blessing Jolie here. She's going to be in town for one of our neighborhood concert shows. The one she's coming for happening September 19th at the Andrew Carnegie Free Library and Music Hall in Carnegie. 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

It's Mr. Jack White here at WYEP. His latest called Dollar Bill. The new full-length is Frozen Charlotte, and he's going to be bringing his talents back to the city of Pittsburgh. He's playing at the Citizens Live at the Wiley November 12th. You can get all sorts of information on shows coming the rest of this year at our concert calendar. WYEP.org/concerts. Joe Jackson in there, too. We heard from Ray LaMontagne and Blessing Jolie. The song is called Growing Pains. As I mentioned, she is coming for one of our neighborhood concert shows September 19th at the Andrew Carnegie Free Library.

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All right, daily feedback time here at WYEP. I'm going to give you a topic. We're going to ask for song suggestions based on that topic from you, the listeners. You can give your suggestions on social media. And then Kyle Smith goes through them and plays back three around 12:20 this afternoon. All right. Ska was having a real moment in the mid-90s. In fact, the genre got so big that today, in 1996, Time Magazine ran an article called "It's a Ska World After All." While ska bands may not be topping the charts in 2026, we all know that ska is for life. I didn't write this. This is all Joey. Today, let's share our favorite ska bands from the 1990s. Again, social media. Do it there. Kyle will look through them and play back three. We've got music coming up from Casey Musgrave's latest one. We'll hear some Bob Dylan and Jesse Wells, who will be coming to town this fall. This is Sylvanesso. Going back a few years, it's radio. It's here at WYEP.

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Mexico Honey is from Casey Musgraves here at WYEP. She's coming to town in just a few weeks. She'll be here playing PPG Paints Arena on September 8th. Edwin Collins with A Girl Like You and Sylvan Esso. The song is called Radio. That one's from back in 2017, but Sylvan Esso does have new music coming out in September. A new release that will be called R Infinity. Hi, I'm Andy. It's WYEP. 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Feature films are shown on the big screen while the orchestra performs the complete score live. Upcoming films include Harry Potter, How to Train Your Dragon, It's a Wonderful Life, Star Wars, and more. Tickets at PittsburghSymphony.org. Bob Dylan very soon, and we'll hear from Gorillaz before the hour is out. We also got a news update coming up from WESA2. Nora Jones right now. What am I to you at WYEP?

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0: It's new from Jesse Wells here at WYEP. The song Won't You Come Out Tonight. He's going to be coming to Pittsburgh again October 20th. He's playing Stage AE. Bob Dylan in there too with Gotta Serve Somebody. And Norah Jones, What Am I to You? We're going to take a quick break right now from the music and bring in Jeremy Scott from WESA, Pittsburgh's independent news station, for a news update. Good morning, Jeremy.
1: All right, Andy, here's a look at what's happening in WESA News. Pennsylvania Attorney General Dave Sunday is suing TikTok, accusing the social media giant of misleading parents and deliberately designing its app to keep kids scrolling. The lawsuit announced yesterday alleges TikTok downplays the amount of sexual, drug-related, and other mature content on the platform to maintain its 13-plus App Store rating. The state is seeking civil penalties and a court order requiring TikTok to accurately describe its content and implement stronger protections for minors. Pennsylvania's Democratic Party is launching a statewide tour to accuse Republican State Treasurer Stacey Garrity of being too closely tied to President Trump. Garrity hopes to unseat Governor Josh Shapiro this November. Garrity recently told a Harrisburg TV station that while she won her 2020 race, there were, quote, irregularities. The most popular meteor shower of the year, the Perseids, will be at its peak tonight and tomorrow morning, according to NASA. Pittsburgh itself is too light polluted to see the shower's full form, but dark skies can be found outside city limits. In dark, clear skies, 50 to 100 meteors could be seen an hour. Pirates were kept off the scoreboard last night by the Miami Marlins in a 2-0 loss. The teams play again tonight. And that's a look at WESA News. Andy.
0: Hey, Jeremy, thank you so much. It is currently 69 degrees outside, a high today of 81, clouds. And again, I keep repeating this, chance of some significant storms this afternoon. Stray Cats coming up. We'll hear the new track from Grace Potter, too. And one right now from Gorillaz. It's New Gold. It's WYEP. Good morning. Thanks for tuning in.

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Man, that thing is catchy. Grace Potter with her new song, Love Me Not, here at WYEP. She'll have a new full length out in another week or two. We also heard the Stray Cats rock this town. Well, good morning, everyone. I'm Andy. I'm here for Joey. 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Tickets for Eddie Ninevolt are available at DruskyEntertainment.com. We've got some music coming up from New Order, Charlie Crockett with his new track, and also Leon Bridges. It's currently 69 degrees outside, cloudy skies, high at 80 today, and again, a chance of some severe storms this afternoon. This guy's going to be in town in October. He will be here October 11th playing at Citizens Live at the Wiley. I'm speaking of Chance the Rapper here at WYEP.

I speak of promised land, soil as soft as mama's hands, running water, standing still, endless fields of daffodils and chamomile, rice under black beans, walked in the apple with cracked screens and told prophetic stories of freedom, found warmth in a black queen for when I get cold like Nat King, I'm doing the dad thing. I speak of wondrous, unfamiliar lessons from childhood, make you remember how to smile good. I'm pre-currency, post-language, anti-label, pro-famous, I'm Broadway Joe Namath. Kanye's best prodigy. He ain't signed me, but he proud of me. I got some ideas that you gotta see. Make a vid with Shorty and they ship it like the Odyssey. They never seen a rapper practice modesty. I never practice, I only perform. I don't even warn, I don't eat it warm. I won't be reborn. I speak to God in public, I speak to God in public. He keep my rhymes in couplets. He think the news is jam. I think we mutual fans. I used to dance to Michael. I used to dance in high school. I used to pass out music. I still pass out music. The people's champ must be everything the people can't be. I'm getting artsy fartsy, house full of some Hebrew Brantleys. You must have missed the come up. I must be all I can be. Call me Mr. Mufasa. I had to master stampedes.

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On Thursday, it's Old Crow Medicine Show, playing songs from their new album, Union Made. 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Is anybody listening? 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

Mr. Charlie Crockett here this morning on WYEP. The new track is called The Hallelujah Trail. The new release is entitled Clovis. Now, that is because he recorded it in Clovis, New Mexico, which is the home of the Norman Petty Recording Studios. This is a historic place. Now, the studios had not been used since the 90s. The last time it was used was actually in 1994 by Lee Ann Rimes. But if you go back, it hadn't been used before that since the 60s. And if you go back, there's a lot of history of rock and roll there, including Buddy Holly and the Crickets having recorded at Norman Petty Recording Studios. So there you go. Some history for you when we play some Charlie Crockett here at WYEP. New Order in there too with Regret, and Chance the Rapper, Blessings is the song. And Chance the Rapper, as I mentioned, coming to town October 11th and playing at Citizens Live at the Wiley. I'm Andy, here for Joey. 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Here's some Creedence for you on your Wednesday morning here at WYEP.

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Our headliner is up-and-coming singer-songwriter Blessing Jolie. 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

91.3 WYEP. That is the band Phoenix from 2006. The track Long Distance Call. Sam Fender and Olivia Dean teaming up on one called Rain Me In Too. And Creedence Clearwater Revival, Looking Out My Back Door, just last night for the first time in many, many years. Rewatched The Big Lebowski, and that plays prominently in a scene where the dude, well, he drops his joint while he's driving and he ends up crashing the car. I'm Andy. How you doing? It's Wednesday morning. Thanks for tuning in. 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Presenting an evening with St. Lucia at Mr. Small's Theater this Friday. Doors open at 7. Other shows coming to Mr. Small's include The Mountain Goats this Sunday, August 16th, and Margaret Glaspie, the I Am Both tour with Anna Tivel, September 18th. Tickets are available at ticketweb.com. Hey, tune in every Wednesday evening at 10 p.m. We've got a really great show here at WYEP that's unique, unlike anything else during the week. I'm speaking of The Grooves. It's our all-vinyl radio show hosted by Brian Sawarek. He comes in here after digging through crates of vinyl records, and he covers all kinds of musical styles and genres. He's always got a theme to the show. That's tonight and every Wednesday night at 10. The Grooves, right here at WYEP. We've got music coming up from Stevie Wonder pretty soon. This one from Leon Bridges. It's new. It's fun. Put a smile on your face. You better enjoy it. Light the way here at WYEP.

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0: Stevie Wonder here this morning at WYEP with I Wish. Haim in there too with The Wire, Better Than Ezra, and Leon Bridges. It's brand new from him. It's called Light the Way. Got a new full length coming out at the end of September. We're going to take a little break right now from the music and bring in Jeremy Scott from WESA, Pittsburgh's independent news station, for a news update. Hey, Jeremy.
1: All right, Andy. Here's a look at what's happening in WESA News. Pennsylvania Attorney General Dave Sunday is suing TikTok, accusing the social media giant of misleading parents and deliberately designing its app to keep kids scrolling. The lawsuit announced yesterday alleges TikTok downplays the amount of sexual, drug-related, and other mature content on the platform to maintain its 13-plus App Store rating. The state is seeking civil penalties and a court order requiring TikTok to accurately describe its content and implement stronger protections for minors. Pennsylvania's Democratic Party is launching a statewide tour to accuse Republican State Treasurer Stacey Garrity of being too closely tied to President Trump. Garrity hopes to unseat Governor Josh Shapiro this November. Garrity recently told a Harrisburg TV station that while she won her 2020 race, there were, quote, irregularities. The most popular meteor shower of the year, the Perseids, will be at its peak tonight and tomorrow morning, according to NASA. Pittsburgh itself is too light polluted to see the shower's full form, but dark skies can be found outside city limits. In dark, clear skies, 50 to 100 meteors could be seen an hour. Pirates were kept off the scoreboard last night by the Miami Marlins in a 2-0 loss. The teams play again tonight. And that's a look at WESA News. Andy.
0: Thanks, Jeremy. It is 69 degrees outside right now, a high today of 81. It's more the same, cloudy, and a chance of some significant storms later on this afternoon. We will hear some music very soon from Brandi Carlile, Bob Marley. We're going to get to your Dwelling on the Past, which Dwelling on the Past today, it's got to do with the Monkees. Yeah, the Monkees. You know, two E's at the end there. Those Monkees. Bleachers right now. This is new. It's called We Should Talk at WYEP.

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0: Get up, stand up. Bob Marley, it's here at WYEP. Brandi Carlile, too, with Life on the Run. That's new from her. We also heard from the Pretenders. Good morning. I'm Andy. It's WYEP. 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
1: Well,

All right, time for Dwelling on the Past, where we take a little time to dwell on music history. On this date, well, not at this time, back in 1986, the Monkees, who were out on a big reunion tour, they had 6 albums on the Billboard 200. Now, granted, the highest ranking one was their debut full length at number 92, but 6, pretty intense. I remember at the time, I was 6 years old, and I became obsessed with the Monkees. They were showing all the episodes, reruns on different stations. And I still enjoy the Monkees quite a bit to this day. So let's hear something from them. This is Pleasant Valley Sunday, Dwelling on the Past, here at WYEP. Hello?

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You too with something new here at WYEP called Street of Dreams. Amy Mann with Save Me, and we heard The Monkees as part of your Dwelling on the Past today. Back in 1986 at this time, The Monkees had six albums on the Billboard 200. Yep, Pleasant Valley Sunday is what we heard. I'm Andy. This is WYEP. 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

Potter, How to Train Your Dragon, It's a Wonderful Life, Star Wars, and more. 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Bruce Springsteen's coming up. We'll hear from Peter Gabriel this hour. Also, one from the band Deep Sea Diver. And we'll get to a band from Minneapolis. They call themselves Humbird. Echo and the Bunnymen have announced their first new release in 12 years. The name of it will be Apples for Isaac. This is Brussels is Haunted here at WYEP.

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The band, it's called Humbird. They're here at WYEP out of the city of Minneapolis. The song is new. It's called Daughter of Empire. Love and Rockets was in there. We also heard from Bruce Springsteen. And Echo and the Bunnymen with their first new music in 12 years, Brussels is Haunted. All of that here at Pittsburgh's independent music source, WYEP. Hey, our daily feedback today's got to do with on this day back in 1996. I believe it was Time Magazine. Yep, Time Magazine ran an article called It's a Ska World After All. If you don't remember, in the mid to what, late 90s, there was sort of a ska became a big thing. And I'm not talking about like the original ska music that was that came out of Jamaica. I'm talking about that like punk ska stuff. So we wanted you to give us your favorite bands, artists who were part of that ska movement in the 90s. You can give us those suggestions over on social media, and Kyle's sifting through them. He's going to play back three at about 12:20. 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Peter Gabriel's coming up. We're going to hear from the Red Clay Strays to Deep Sea Diver here with one from about 5-6 years ago. It's called Wishing at WYEP.

0: Catch two live and direct sessions this week on WYEP. On Thursday, it's Old Crow Medicine Show, playing songs from their new album, Union Made. 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

It's 91.3 WYEP, Pittsburgh's independent music source in Madison Cunningham. The song is called Break the Jaw. It's from a release she put out late last year called Ace. Now, she was out touring for that earlier this year, and I got to see her over at Mr. Smalls in Millville, and it was my favorite show I have seen this year. It was phenomenal. It blew me away. It was just her and one other musician on stage, but they just created such a big sound. And so, like, there were like reinterpretations of some of the songs from this latest release, Ace. Just phenomenal. She's an awesome artist. Madison Cunningham here at WYEP. Brother Wallace in there too with You're the Man, Peter Gabriel, and the band Deep Sea Diver with the song Wishing. Well, Kyle's going to be in just a few minutes to take you through more of your day here at WYEP. He's got a new at noon from a band called Soft Loft. They are based out of Switzerland, Zurich, Switzerland. They're a quintet, and you'll also get to your key tracks. He's focusing on the band Camp this week, and you got your daily feedback. That's at around 12:20. This is the Red Clay Strays. It is new. It's called Demons in Your Choir at WYEP.

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There you have it. The Laura Lowlifes on WYEP. August is the new song, and they are our August WYEP Local 913 Artist of the Month. 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Some music from Eddie Ninevolt on the way this hour. The new one from Weezer. And from last year, this is Bon Iver.

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Julia, Jacqueline on WYEP. The new album won't be out till the end of September, but we have Get Away From Me, I Think I'll Love You Soon right now. That's the brand new song from Julia Jacqueline. Ants Marching, that's Dave Matthews Band, plus Bon Iver's Everything is Peaceful Love from the Sable Fable release from last year. Hey, good

presenting An Evening with St. Lucia at Mr. Small's Theater this Friday. Doors open at 7. Other shows coming to Mr. Small's include The Mountain Goats this Sunday, August 16th, and Margaret Glaspie, the I Am Both Tour with Anna Tivel, September 18th. 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This is music from Juliana Riolino. She's from Canada, and her new album is called Echo in the Dust. This is Like a Rembrandt.

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It's 89 Volt on WYEP. It's called Blowing Up. That's a brand new track here on WYEP. What'd you think? From Eddie 9 Volt, Jason Isbell, and the 400 Unit, going back to the Weather Vanes album for When We Were Close. Classic from Tom Petty and the Heartbreakers. And Like a Rembrandt is from Juliana Riolino. And the release is called Echo in the Dust. Hey, good morning. Thank you for tuning in this 12th day of August. I've got a brand new song from the band The Soft Lofts coming up on New at Noon today. It's some catchy indie pop. I think if you like bands that are like the Middle Kids and also the Beths, I think you'll like Soft Loft. It's some really catchy stuff. That's our New at Noon today here on WYEP. 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

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Weezer is working with the lead singer of Wednesday on this new song called We Might As Well Be Strangers.

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The Revivalists and WYP changes from Take Good Care, plus The World So Madly from Rat Boys. Really great performance back in June at our Summer Music Festival. And The Replacements with Can't Hardly Wait from Please to Meet Me. Don't forget, our next free show is this coming Friday night, and it looks like we're going to have good weather for once outdoors. Our neighborhood concert series coming up on Friday at Allegheny River Trail Park. It's in collaboration with their summer concert series. You can join us for the Portland Americana band Fruition. 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A collaborative effort between two indie rock outfits known as Panda Bear and Sonic Boom. This is A Question of When.

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The new wave of the late 70s, Heart of Glass from Blondie's album Parallel Lines here on WYEP, plus one from the Pittsburgh band Northside. T-Bone is the track from their album called Coal and Soul. It's right here on WYEP. Good morning. The Kyle File just ahead. We'll get to something new from the Mountain Goats to spotlight from their brand new album. They're going to be playing Pittsburgh on Sunday night. We'll also hear from Devin Gilfillian, The Hold Steady, and coming up on New at Noon today, got a brand new song from a band from Switzerland by the name of Soft Loft. It's right here on WYEP. 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Feature films are shown on the big screen while the orchestra performs the complete score live. Upcoming films include Harry Potter, How to Train Your Dragon, It's a Wonderful Life, Star Wars, and more. Tickets at pittsburghsymphony.org. The band from Leeds, England, Yard Act, are back with a new release. Here is the song called New Beginnings.

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0: That's Medium Build. Home Depot is the song from the album that'll be out right before Labor Day weekend, called King of Having Fun. Now, he's from Alaska originally, spends a lot of time in Nashville, and tours quite a bit as well. He's really hilarious on stage. He's got that great stage presence and as a storyteller, and has a lot of banter in between songs, but really captivating live. Lenny Kravitz plus Yard Act with New Beginnings on WYEP. 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Kyle File today. They started as a cassette band. That was a long time ago, but the Mountain Goats currently are touring and will be through Pittsburgh on Sunday night. They're an acquired taste for sure, and I thought I'd serve up their latest single that's called Candlebox. It's on the Kyle File today, music from the Mountain Goats.
1: 3 years on the local circuit, played twice at the county fair, and the second time Ben, our friend who worked the business, and said a guy from a label was there. There were two more like him at the next show, staring us down like hawks. And there was love in the air, and all the money was there, and we were going on tour with Candlebox.

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Glad he's back with a new release. It'll be out September the 18th called Mule. That is the new one from Orville Peck on WYEP and Too Little Too Late. Lots of stories and interviews about the time leading up to recording and writing that album, which deals with addiction and kicking it. Hopefully he's doing well. That's new from Orville Peck here on WYEP, plus Ray LaMontagne's Hey, No Pressure. Stone Over Water is the latest from Death Cab for Cutie's album called I Built You a Tower. And Candlebox on the Kyle File today. That was the song title from the band The Mountain Goats, their latest album. And they're going to be playing Pittsburgh on Sunday night. Glad you're here. Latest from Devin Gilfillian. He's going to be back with his band at the end of the month for a Neighborhood Concert Series show. We've got the Swiss band Soft Loft in the spotlight on New at Noon today, plus some ska for you on the Daily Feedback here on WYEP. 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

It's WYEP City Guide, presented in collaboration with Pittsburgh Downtown Partnership, giving you a brief look at what's happening around the city. 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On Tuesday at 7:30, the Harris Theater presents Greg Allman, Music to My Soul, a documentary film about the musician's journey through tragedy and redemption. And next Friday through Sunday is World Square, an international festival with vendors and performances in Market Square. 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

from last year was a tenor that's hard to maintain. I lost half what we had through a hole in the bag, and the cellophane won't.

That's Grand Junction from the band The Hold Steady here on WYEP. And Devin Gilfillian talks a lot about Nashville Soul, about the new album called Time Will Tell, which is out. Black Dog Rabbit Hole got some definite Zeppelin vibes in it as well. Tall Trees Amphitheater, join us at the end of the month. It's August 29th, a free neighborhood concert series show. Zach Keim going to be opening up, as well as Deja Monet. Hope you check it out on Saturday, August 29th. Once in a Lifetime from Talking Heads and Music from Lords, starting off the set on WYEP. Sure hope you're doing well today. Got a Soft Loft in the spotlight on New at Noon in just a few minutes. Plus music next hour from Vince Staples, and we'll check out the latest from Low Cut Connie, who made their national television debut on the Kimmel Show last night. Here is music from Modest Mouse on WYEP.

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1: The band Softloft is from Switzerland, and some of their harmonies may remind you of Middle Kids or perhaps the Beths. Well, their new album is called Throw the Dice Out, and here's a song called Wednesdays. It's new music from Softloft on today's New at Noon.

Lead singer Matt Johnson wrote that song when he was 18 years old. That is the band The from Soul Mining, and this is The Day on WYEP. Plus a song on this Wednesday afternoon from Soft Loft. The song is called Wednesdays from Throw the Dice Out, the forthcoming album for that indie rock band from Switzerland. I like that one a lot. Hopefully you enjoyed it too. Perhaps it's your next favorite new song. I've got some music from the Irish band Fontaines DC in just a few minutes. I know they've been teasing some new music on their social media accounts, and we should have a new song from them sometime next week. We've got some ska for you in the Daily Feedback today here on WYEP, plus new music this hour from Fruition and also Vince Staples. 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

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Zach Keim and Deja Monet will open the show. 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

The sounds of Fontaine's D.C., and that's a really great song. It was one of my favorite summer jams from a couple of years ago. It's called Favorite. Now, Fontaine's D.C. have been teasing new music. They're going to have some word on a new album and a new single sometime next week. So be listening up for A New at Noon from Fontaine's D.C. Alanis Morissette with Hand in My Pocket and Role Model will be playing Pittsburgh on October the 1st. The new album is out called Chuck Timely and the Hourglass. There is Role Model's High Hopes 3000 here at 91.3 WYEP. 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

Little ska from the 1990s to enjoy today. Now, ska was having a real moment back in the mid-90s. In fact, the genre got so big today. 1996, Time Magazine ran an article called It's a Ska World After All. So thanks for all the requests today. Simmer Down is the first one from the Mighty Mighty Boss Tones.

there is music from Rancid. They had quite the moment and are still together because they toured with Smashing Pumpkins and Green Day and were through Pittsburgh for that big stadium show back on Labor Day weekend a little over a year ago. And Out Came the Wolves came out back in 1995. There is Time Bomb from Rancid plus the Mighty Mighty Bosstones. Simmer Down as we're spotlighting some 90s ska today on the Daily Feedback.

0: life.
1: There is the band Real Big Fish and Sell Out here at 91.3 WYEP. It's from the release called Turn the Radio Off from 1996. 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Here at 91.3 WYEP. 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More at arpark.org. New one from Vince Staples is on his new album called Cry Baby. It is a great listen, and he'll be bringing his tour to Pittsburgh this fall. This one's called White Flag. New music from Vince Staples on WYEP.

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Philly band that have been around for over a decade now, Low Cut Connie. They'll be back in Pittsburgh this fall, but Living in the USA is the new album. They played that song, Can't Be Wrong, live on Jimmy Kimmel last night. It was their national television debut. Valerie is done by Amy Winehouse and Mark Ronson. Classic from Sly and the Family Stone, plus Vince Staples playing Pittsburgh in the month of November. White Flag on his new album called Crybaby, and it's right here on WYEP. We are spotlighting the music of Camp this week on Key Tracks. We'll get to another one, their third of five Key Tracks this week in just a few minutes. First, we'll play you some music from the band Fruition, who are back with the new album. This is called I'm Not Afraid.

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They've been an independent band for a long time. Camp. It is spelled C-A-A-M-P. They are from Ohio, and they'll be playing Pittsburgh for the first time in quite a while next month. By and By, the record from 2019, we pull off the song Peach Fuzz, one of the key tracks from Camp this week.

Eddie O'Poole, The Sacred Soul's latest, plus a key track from Camp. We'll get to two more this week, Thursday and Friday at 1 o'clock. Peach Fuzz is a great one from their album called By and By that came out, believe it or not, 7 years ago. 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Just a few minutes, we'll get to some music from Beck. We've also got the latest from Jack White on the way. And Sylvan Essa, we're back with a new album that'll be out next month. Here's the first single from it called Hot Slob.

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0: Pittsburgh band Denora will open the show at 7. 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

Billy Strings on WYEP. He's got a new record that'll be out at the end of the month called So Much for Goodbyes. There is Burn the Other End. I was at one of those two sold-out shows late last fall when he was here in Pittsburgh and playing PPG Paints Arena. And just amazing sound in that place for basically a traditional music band. And Billy Strings talked about driving into Pittsburgh for the very first time and opening up for somebody at the Rex Theater that was here on the South Side. Paul Simon, The Obvious Child, and Hot Slob is the new single from Sylvanesso, giving a little bit of Wet Leg vibes on that new song from Ow Infinity. The new album will be out on Friday, September the 11th. 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Lamont Landers is back with a new single. 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

Pittsburgh band Feeble Little Horse enjoying a lot of great national attention for their new album called A Bit Not. They're currently out on tour, a pretty long one as well. Rewind is the song from Feeble Little Horse on WYEP here in the midday. Jane Says, off the album Nothing Shocking from 1988. That's Jane's Addiction. Arcade Fire from the album The Suburbs. And Lamont Landers has a new single out called Lonely Girl. It's right here on WYEP, where support for WYEP comes from our members and from Pittsburgh Playhouse at Point Park University, presenting breakthrough sessions Tomorrow's Music Today every Thursday through August 27th at the Highmark Theater. The August 13th show at 6 p.m. features Melinda and the Night Sky. 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This is from the album The Information, which just recently celebrated its 20th anniversary of being released. Here is Think I'm in Love from Beck.

0: Catch two live and direct sessions this week on WYEP. On Thursday, it's Old Crow Medicine Show, playing songs from their new album, Union Made. Then on Friday, Portland Roots Rockers Fruition are in town for WYEP's Neighborhood Concert Series show at Allegheny River Trail Park. 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

The bluesy rock and roll grooves of Jack White and WYP. Dollar Bill is from Frozen Charlotte, the show happening in November here in Pittsburgh. All I Need is from the French band Air. If you don't know the album Moon Safari, one to definitely check out from the late 1990s. And Beck brought us Think I'm in Love here at 91.3 WYEP. Looks like weather's going to cooperate for Friday afternoon and Friday evening. For once, we're going to have some sunshine. Neighborhood concert series. Music starts at 7 at Allegheny River Trail Park with Denora. 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

Well, the guy has talked about some of the mental health issues that he has dealt with, and I think there you have a song that kind of reflects that. That's Cage the Elephant with Beaches in Tennessee. And we went all the way back to 1984, Cruel Summer from Panorama. I'm Rosemary. This is WYEP. You like that 80s music? Well, we got the beat. 2 hours of music from the 1980s every Friday night right here on WYEP from 8 until 10 o'clock. 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I'm Rosemary, and it is good to be able to bring you music like this, Shaky Graves and Dearly Departed.

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Our headliner is up-and-coming singer-songwriter Blessing Jolie. 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

Good afternoon. You just heard music from Buffalo Traffic Jam's new album, Pictures of You, and that is the title track. They are going to play on September 27th at the Roxy in here in the Pittsburgh area. Lucinda Williams, that great, great album, Car Wheels on a Gravel Road, and the song Can't Let Go, and Shaky Graves in there too. I'm Rosemary. This is WYEP. 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Really excited to talk to the band about the new album, Union Made. And then we have Fruition coming in on Friday. I'll tell you more about that in a bit. But right now, I thought I'd bring you just a great song from Inner Vision, Stevie Wonder's album, Living for the City.

That's new music from Biba Doobie. It's called Sun Has Set. The album's coming out in September. It's going to be called Python. We also heard Abraham Alexander with Tears Run Dry, Rolling Stones in the Stars, and Stevie Wonder Living for the City. Right now in Europe, they are seeing an incredible thing up there in the sky, an eclipse going on over there right now. So pretty cool. If you can watch it live, it's pretty interesting stuff. 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Doors open at 7. Other shows coming to Mr. Small's include The Mountain Goats this Sunday, August 16th, and Margaret Glaspie, the I Am Both Tour with Anna Tivel, September 18th. 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Phoebe Bridgers has a new release out. It's called Lost Weekend. This is called Lost Boys.

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The band is Goose, Good to Be, and they're going to play the Citizens Live at the Wiley two nights in November 19th and 20th. We also heard the Shins with Phantom Limb and Randy Newman from his Sail Away album that goes all the way back to 1972, long before he started writing songs for Disney movies. You Can Leave Your Hat On. I don't think that would have landed up in a Disney movie. I'm Rosemary. It's WYEP. Thank you for joining me. Excited about the next WYEP neighborhood concert, which is this Friday. It's with the band Fruition. And they're going to give you a sneak preview of what's going to happen over at Aspenwall Trail Park on Friday night. They're going to be here in our studios about 12:30, a little early, and they'll perform live, and they have a new album called Something More. It's coming out in just a couple of weeks. They'll tell us all about that, so make sure you're tuning in for that. Right now, it's Monrovia and Field Song.

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1: I'm Rosemary Welsh with Below the Surface, highlights of performances and interviews from the Community Broadcast Center. When Bill Deasy released If the Creek Don't Rise, it was his first album in 6 years and brought a new approach to how he created it.
2: You know, this is definitely different than any other record I've made in terms of the writing of it. Partly my life, you know, has just gotten busier. You know, I work, I'm the special events manager for the county, and I run the big concert series at Heartwood and South Park every summer. And so I'm writing less prolifically than I used to. I used to be a song a week guy. I really was. I could not be writing a song. And now it just kind of has to really overtake me. But during the pandemic, I did write a few of the songs on this record were written in that time. But because it was so long between records, I just took a different approach and tried to kind of create a narrative from the songs and would even like grab songs from that I'd written long ago. Like there's a song called Rushing Water that I wrote with Kim Ritchie, I think in 1999 or something, that just kind of sat there for a long time. So it's kind of, I had the luxury of just kind of selecting the story, that the kind of the narrative that I wanted to tell.

0: Deasy reveals that his job has its benefits, including an impact on his music.
1: Just staying connected to musicians. And like I remember last summer, we had the Wood Brothers, and I had to drive Oliver Wood from like Hartwood to a hotel or something. And I'd never met him or anything, and he was such a sweet guy. And we just had this weirdly kind of like intense conversation about creativity and songwriting and all this stuff. Like things like that are what kind of helped to keep me alive, you know, as a creative person myself. But also my job helps me to kind of keep aware of more music, and locally too, to just kind of keep aware of all the great music here.
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Oh, Carole King there with one of her best known songs, of course, from the Tapestry album, I Feel the Earth Move. And we heard Bill Deasy in there with one of his great tunes, and also Brandi Carlile with the I, Monrovia, starting things off. Rosemary here with you on 91.3 WYEP, and support for WYEP comes from our members and from Pennsylvania Resource Council, which hosts household chemical and hard-to-recycle collections throughout the region. 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

91.3 WYEP, Kate Bush running up that hill. I saw an interview that she did back when that song was released back in the mid-80s. And the interviewer clearly misinterpreted the song and was saying, you know, how negative it was. And she looked at him with this very curious look and said, why would you think it was negative? This is two people getting to understand each other. It was pretty interesting insight there, how different people can hear a song and hear something totally different. We heard TV on the Radio with Happy Idiot. We also heard Bridget Calls Me Baby. I'm Rosemary. It's WYEP. 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Feature films are shown on the big screen while the orchestra performs the complete score live. Upcoming films include Harry Potter, How to Train Your Dragon, It's a Wonderful Life, Star Wars, and more. Tickets at PittsburghSymphony.org. Wow. We're going to move along here with something new from Johnny Marr. He was the guitarist in the band The Smiths, and he has a new album out called The Age of Everything. This is called Spin.

It's WYEP City Guide, presented in collaboration with Pittsburgh Downtown Partnership, giving you a brief look at what's happening around the city. Monday through Wednesday, the Pittsburgh Pirates play a series of home games against the Detroit Tigers at PNC Park. On Tuesday at 7:30, the Harris Theater presents Greg Ullman, Music to My Soul, a documentary film about the musician's journey through tragedy and redemption. 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

0: That is Johnny Blue Skies and the Dark Clouds. Sturgill Simpson is the force behind that. Don't Let Go, the name of the song from the album Mutiny After Midnight, and they'll play at the Peterson Event Center on October 9th. We also heard Suzanne Vega with Tom's Diner, remixed by DNA, Local Natives, Dark Days, and also Johnny Marr. I'm Rosemary, and this is WYEP. 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
0: It's Rosemary's Babies, my deep dive into the WYEP archives, and happy 77th birthday to Mark Knopfler, the force behind Dire Straits, that amazing guitar player and those great songs and that very distinct voice. Thought I would go back to an album called Shangri-La and a song that he wrote for the heavyweight boxer Sonny Liston, who had a very dark ending. And he tells you the story here with Song for Sonny Liston.

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WYEP's Artist of the Year for 2025 was Jesse Wells, and there he is with Won't You Come Out Tonight. He's got new music, Masks Off, and he's popping up on a lot of different people's albums, too. He's going to play Stage AE October 20th. We also heard Tegan and Sarah, Walking with a Ghost, and Mark Knopfler, who is celebrating birthday number 77 today. I'm Rosemary. And speaking of Jesse Wells being on somebody's album, one of the albums he's on is the new one from Old Crow Medicine Show. And they are going to be here tomorrow in the WYEP studios to perform live at 1:15. That's pretty exciting. Union Made is their new album. And we'll get a chance to hear some of that music and talk to the band about the inspiration behind the release. So hope you'll be here for that. Michigander, Over Before You Know It is his new album, and Freaking Out, the name of the tune.

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0: Alabama Shakes, led by Brittany Howard. I feel hope coming. Before that, it was David Bowie, Ashes to Ashes. And I just saw her talking about David Bowie and what an influence he was on her as a kid, and recognizing that, you know, you could let your freak flag fly if you wanted to, and it was perfectly okay. We also heard Mazzy Star with Fade Into You and Michigander. I'm Rosemary. It's WYEP. 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

0: catch two live and direct sessions this week on WYEP. 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

Bass player is really busy in that song. That is the band Oh He Dead, More Than I Needed. They have a new album coming next month. It's going to be called Vertigo. Elliott Smith, oh, that XO album going back to 1998. Such a fine release. We heard Waltz Number 2, XO, and Lord in there as well. 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Hey, speaking of night skies, the Perseid showers are at their height tonight. I don't know if we're going to get a chance to see them. Hopefully, we'll get some movement on those clouds out there. And there's a bunch of planets that are going to be visible tonight, too. They're all aligning. Ooh, things are happening. Speaking of that, here's Van Morrison with Moondance.

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There is a trend in music these days where singer-songwriters just don't use their names, like Nate Amos, the guy that just sang that. Instead, they create this kind of what sounds like a band but is really just a dude or one woman. This guy goes by, this is Lorelei. That's what Nate's doing. That's Billy Came Back. We also heard Sheryl Crow with Summer Day, M.T. Jones, guy out of Liverpool, doing I Don't Understand, and we heard Van Morrison. I'm Rosemary. It's WYEP. 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

It's a great song from Jimmy Cliff, The Harder They Come. It came out in 1973. It was from a film, by the way, that really introduced a lot of folks here in the United States to reggae music, and it's truly a classic. We also heard the Lemonheads. Speaking of a classic song by Simon and Garfunkel, they did it just maybe a little different back in 1993. And we heard from Grace Potter. Her new album is coming out on the 21st of this month. It's going to be called Trespasser. I'm Rosemary. It's good to be here with you. And we got all kinds of good stuff coming up. Are you going to be going out to Aspinwall Trail Park for the WYEP Neighborhood Concert? It's coming up on Friday. Denora's opening, and then Fruition is going to be performing. And there's going to be food trucks. It's right there, just beautiful along the Allegheny River. And we're going to have a good time there. And Fruition's going to drop by here on Friday at about 12:30 to give you kind of a sneak preview of what the show is going to be about. So I hope you will be joining us. I'm Rosemary. And here comes Alex Amen with California Blues.

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We are 91.3 WYEP and WYEP HD Pittsburgh. 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

Do you remember the first time you ever heard Bob Marley and the Wailers? Do you remember what the song was? For me, that was it. Jamming. Exodus is the album from 1977. Sam Fender, Olivia Dean, teaming up on Rain Man, and Pretty in Pink from Psychedelic Furs. I'm Rosemary. 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Tomorrow, live and direct session with Old Crow Medicine Show. That's happening at 1:15 right here tomorrow on WYEP. And speaking of, here they are from their new album, Union Made, Last American Waltz.

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Street of Dreams. That's you too, Gladys Knight and the Pips. Oh, that song takes me back. Midnight Train to Georgia from 1973. And Old Crow Medicine Show teaming up there with Molly Tuttle. And that band is going to be here to perform live and direct tomorrow at 1:15. I'm really looking forward to that one. I'm Rosemary. 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

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Rhiannon Giddens has a new album called Hope is the Thing with Feathers. I'm Rosemary. 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You can join Brian Sawork tonight for The Grooves. It's the All Vinyl radio show from 10 p.m. to midnight. Believe me, it's all vinyl. I watch him hauling those albums in. He's so big and strong and burly now because of it. And he brings you all kinds of styles of music, genres, different eras. That's tonight, 10 o'clock, right here on WYEP. Adele, Someone Like You.

0: Catch two live and direct sessions this week on WYEP. On Thursday, it's Old Crow Medicine Show, playing songs from their new album, Union Made. 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

"You're the man," says Brother Wallace. We also heard Prince, the very first song I ever heard from Prince, "I Want to Be Your Lover." It stopped me in my tracks. It was like, who's that? We also heard from Adele's 21. I'm Rosemary. It's time for me to be moving on out of here. But before I do that, I just want to let you know that, you know, we put a special focus on music made here around the tri-state region. And one of the ways that we do that at WYEP is by bringing you the local 913 artist. And we're focused this month on an Appalachian band called the Laurel Lowlifes. And they did a WYEP live and direct session. You can check it out on Tuesday night at 7 o'clock. Joey Spehar will be hosting that, so put it on your calendar. Well, I hope you have a wonderful evening. Stay tuned. And speaking of local music, here comes Tori Silver with Microwave.

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That's the latest from Death Cab for Cutie on 91.3 WYEP. Punching the Flowers from their new album, I Built You a Tower. And the Police started it off with Walking on the Moon. Hi, good evening. I'm Erin Dawes. Thank you so much for tuning in on this Wednesday evening. I will be here until 10 o'clock tonight. A lot of great music coming your way, including the latest from Jungle. I will also be playing music from Black Pumas, as well as new music from Tori Amos. 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Here's music from Teddy Swims going back a few years with The Door.

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Our headliner is modern soul and R&B singer Devin Gilfillian. Music begins at 5 p.m. with two Pittsburgh artists, Zach Keim and Deja Monet. All shows in the series are all ages and open to the public. 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

That is new music from Jungle on 91.3 WIEP. That is called The Wave. Their new album, Sunshine, is coming out in 2 days on the 14th. Nirvana before that with In Bloom, and Teddy Swims with The Door. 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He will be back in town in November playing at the Wiley on November 12th. This is G.O.D. and the Broken Ribs.

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That is new music from Jalen Nyganda on 91.3 WYEP from the album Doctrine of Love. That is Burning Temptation. Also heard from Black Pumas before that with I'm Ready. That goes back to the year 2020. Creedence Clearwater Revival with Bad Mood Rising. And the latest from Jack White, G.O.D. and the Broken Ribs. 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I'm Erin Dawes. Thanks so much for tuning in. Next up, we have new music from Weezer. This is also featuring the band Wednesday. The new album, Weezer the Gold Album, is coming out on August 21st. The song is in my head a lot. It's a good one. This is We Might As Well Be Strangers on 91.3 WYEP.

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That is Phosphorescent on 91.3 WYEP. Going back to the 2018 album, C'est La Vie, that is New Birth in New England. New music from Tori Amos with Gasoline Girls. 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And Weezer with their latest, We Might As Well Be Strangers. Hey, you can catch not one, but two live and direct sessions this week here on WYEP. 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Jim James has a new solo album out. Of course, he is the frontman of My Morning Jacket. His album, Wild Out, is coming out on August 28th. Here's a track from the new album, It's Come Again. New music from Jim James on 91.3 WYEP.

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The Rolling Stones on 91.3 WYEP. That is Tumbling Dice, of course, from Exile on Main Street. And started off the top of the hour with new music from Kurt Vile with Chance to Bleed. Hi, good evening. I am Erin Dawes. Thanks so much for tuning in. You've got me here until 10 o'clock tonight. Music on the way this hour from Leon Bridges. Also, new music from Caroline Rose, as well as Peter Gabriel. 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Next up, this young lady is going to be back in town playing at PPG Paints Arena on September 8th. That is Kacey Musgraves with her new album, Middle of Nowhere. Here's the new track, Mexico Honey.

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As you think about the future, consider the people, places, and communities that have shaped you. 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

New music from Leon Bridges on 91.3 WYEP. That is Light the Way. Happiness Anytime is the name of that new album, and it's coming out on September 25th. The Shins with New Slang, and the latest from Casey Musgraves with Mexico Honey. 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Feature films are shown on the big screen while the orchestra performs the complete score live. Upcoming films include Harry Potter, How to Train Your Dragon, It's a Wonderful Life, Star Wars, and more. Tickets at pittsburghsymphony.org. Here's new music from Brooke Annabelle. She will be playing at the Sanctuary at Mr. Small's on September 26th. The new album is due out September 17th. Here is a track from the new album, Make You Mine.

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Caroline Rose on 91.3 WYEP. That is the latest from her. That is Yip Yip Yowl. Also, Steve Earle with Copperhead Road. Also heard from Chris Stapleton going back to 2020 from the Starting Over album that was called Cold. And Brooke Annabelle with her latest Make You Mine. 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I'm Erin Dawes. Thanks so much for tuning in tonight. Here's new music from Great Lakes Swimmers. This is One More Dance Around the Sun.

EYEP's Neighborhood Concert Series is headed to the Andrew Carnegie Free Library and Music Hall on September 19th. Our headliner is up-and-coming singer-songwriter Blessing Jolie. 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

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Before that was Peter Gabriel, Games Without Frontiers, and Great Lake Swimmers with One More Dance Around the Sun. 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That's just a few days away. It's going to be at Allegheny River Trail Park in collaboration with their summer concert series. 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And Pittsburgh's own Denora will be opening the show. 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Of course, he is from Pittsburgh. 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